Philip Milan grew up in a musical family in Stellenbosch. He started playing guitar at age 9 and went on to complete his BMus degree in music education at Stellenbosch University in 2010. He has released two solo guitar albums and a single under his own name, two albums with the band Taribu, and one album and a single with the band The New Creation Co. Philip also works as a session musician and has worked and performed with a number of big musicians in the country, including Brandon October, Anna Darfel, Skull Kubert, Kevin Gibson, Tony Cox, Steve Newman, and the late great Errol Dyers. He is currently working on a new album under his own name, set to be released later this year. The single Down That Road is part of this album. Philip says he has a positive outlook on life, is a family man, a people's person. Loves the outdoors, surfing, and nature.

Debuting with her first song, SUV, in 2023, Lovely does it once again with her new song, Get You Out My Mind. Lovely is a singer, songwriter, and musician from Cape Town, South Africa. Only 16 years old, she loves music to the core. She plays a variety of instruments, including guitar, piano, and saxophone, and writes songs wherever and whenever. Music being her lifelong mission and dream, she plans to help people feel seen and heard through her music. She wants to be a safe place for those who need it. Lovely is continuously growing her skills and dreams and is looking forward to giving the world so much more. Follow her on all the social media platforms, including TikTok, Instagram, Facebook, and YouTube.

0: para galças e ai.
1: Hi, my name is Shanae Natalie Mack. I was born on the 18th of May, 1993 in Port Elizabeth. I grew up in Grahamstown and completed my grade 12 in King Williamstown. I then did my tertiary education in East London, and in 2019 December, I moved to Cape Town. I got married and now I have a beautiful son, Asher Luke Mack, who's 1 year and 7 months old. I also have a stepson named LJ Mack, who is 6 years old. My family say that I always wanted to sing before I could speak. I have one uncompromising genre, and that is gospel. At High School de Vos Malan, I was part of a school review where we went to studio in Johannesburg, Brakpan, to record a few CDs and performed on stage. During my matric year, I formed part of a musical called Back to the 80s with a live SAPS band, where we acted and we were singing and dancing. After that, I qualified myself as a beauty therapist in East London. I always dreamt of performing music professionally on a full-time basis, and to this day, I'm working on achieving that lifetime goal. I've worked and shared stages with various artists such as Veronica Meyer, Imo Adams, Sasha Lee Davids, Bianca, Lindsay Bosch, Raima Fari, Ezra Erasmus, Denzel G. Erasmus, Elvira Sandili, Elton Segay. Amongst all these artists, I've recorded CDs and live DVDs, which are currently playing on One Gospel Channel 331. I've sang backing for them, performed and shared the same stages. Currently, I have recorded my first single titled My Soul Cries Out in August 2022, and now I've completed my second single titled Take Over, which will be released on the 26th of January 2024.

0: find ourselves in the beautiful shop of Timeless Treasures with a modern twist in Foldrift, and I'm joined by Charlene from Nine Lives Restoration. Charlene, thank you for sitting down with us.
1: No, thank you for coming and seeing me.

0: So Charlene, we've had you on the show before, but now you're in a beautiful new setting out of the studio. Can you tell us how you ended up?
1: I have a home studio, but then sometimes in a home studio you do get cabin fever because it's just all these broken things around you that you have to fix. You don't see a soul.
0: Yeah.
1: And then one day Belinda and I, we were chatting and she extended an invitation to say, but why don't you work from here a couple of days in the week? And we see how it goes, and voila, I'm here, and I love it, because the whole environment, the vibe, everything, is very closely related to my conservation and restoration work.
0: Well, I think everything in you has a story and it has a history, and that's exactly what you do, you restore that.
1: That's exactly what I do. I preserve memories, and that's the main thing, it's preserving a memory, and seeing to it that it's still good for generations to come.
0: And when did you get into your restorations?
1: I think I've always been a fixer because my dad was a fixer. He fixed everything. I think he could fix eggs if they broke. So, but lots of turns in life. And then in 2013, I was then still involved in an art gallery and a framing shop. I got a scholarship to the South African Institute of Heritage, Science and Objects Conservation. Long name. And I went for the course to become a conservator. Paper conservation, art restoration I've done before that. So, and then I qualified in 2013.
0: And now you focus just purely on restoring books, is that correct?
1: Books, it's a big list of things. It's actually paper conservation, the general name for it. So it's documents, maps, art on paper, watercolors. Acrylics on paper, anything paper.
0: Okay.
1: Sometimes documents from way back, the Second World War, the First World War.
0: Oh, wow.
1: And then old Bibles. The other leg is art restoration, oil paintings.
0: Okay.
1: And some ceramics also, porcelain.
0: And what for you would you say is the most difficult or tedious to work with?
1: I think it's when you start with your real paper conservation, when you have to do invisible repairs on a paper, if it's torn and there's lots of acidic stuff on it, to actually do, and that's the quest of a conservator, invisible repair. And I think that's tedious. And the most frustrating one is to remove sellotape and old adhesives.
0: Okay.
1: Yes, because that's the bane of a conservator's existence, a sellotape.
0: Something tears, someone just...
1: If you see, they do the sellotape, and then in the years to come, there's glue and there's the carrier. And that carrier lifts off, and the glue goes into the paper. And that's where all the staining comes from.
0: And is it a special type of glue that you would use in your restorations compared to the glue that you find on other adhesives?
1: Yes, it's definitely, it's conservation grade stuff.
0: Okay.
1: Here's one of them. You see the see-through one, it's methyl cellulose. And it's all reversible. Everything you do in paper conservation is reversible. It can be taken off again, so it does not harm the authenticity of an object.
0: Okay,
1: so everything comes off.
0: That's very, very interesting. Now the Bible that's in front of you, you said that is from?
1: This is from 1845. This is an old Dutch Bible. It's still written in Gothic script, printed in Gothic script. This came to me very broken up, papers, pages out, torn loose, crumpled up, and extremely delicate because it's so old.
0: Yes.
1: So this has taken me about 6 months up to now. It's almost ready to go home, a little bit here and there, but this was an interesting project. It's got a beautiful handwritten family register in front. And because of this history here, it is also regarded as Africana, part of the South African history, because of the genealogy you find in this.
0: Oh, wow. That's a very special
1: It's a special one. This belongs to a client, and he wants to preserve this for his family. So once this one is finished, hopefully by beginning next week it will be done. It can go into its container and it can travel home.
0: Back to the family.
1: Back to the family.
0: I think it's an incredible work you do, and restoring that history, and I think part of people's lives that they've maybe started losing from generations, to get that back is incredible.
1: That's exactly what it is. And people think, and nothing is too little or too, sometimes people bring stuff to me that it's just sentimental value. Mm. It's a little figurine, it's a tiny book that they got. But each and every object that comes into my studio gets exactly the same treatment, the exact same conservation grade materials. Nothing is lesser than the other one. So whether it's an investment piece of art or something, a child scribbled, yeah, and that will also be preserved exactly the same way as the investment art.
0: That's beautiful.
1: It's preserving people's memories, 100%. Because sometimes it's the only thing they've got left.
0: Yes.
1: And then to preserve that, not to make it new. Conservation is preserving it so that it can last a generation or two. Yeah.
0: Now, if anyone has any books or any type of restorations that they want to get to you, how do they get hold of you?
1: They will find me here at Timeless Treasures. I am here most of the days in the week from 9 o'clock till about 3 or 4. Okay. Some days I will be at my home studio because I need to work on certain of the projects because it's wet processes. Okay. In the home studio, but most of the time they'll find me at Timeless Treasures.
0: Awesome. Charlene, thanks so much for having a chat to us. It's been very, very informative for me as well. I know we spoke a bit while we were doing the other shots as well.
1: Yes,
0: so thank you for your time. We do appreciate it, and we wish you nothing but strength and the best. And thank you for restoring all those old memories and the history that comes with.
1: Thank you for telling people about this. Thank you.
0: We'll chat again soon. See you guys next time.

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Live in Cups is a group of vibrant and creative artists who in July 2022 initially came together under the auspices of an organization called Wycliffe. Wycliffe are Bible translators. Yes, so believe it or not, they were employed to translate the Psalms into Cups. Because of the creative thrust in the room, there was a natural gravitation towards converting those translations into songs. Sean George, who is the coordinator, subsequently wrote and produced a production called Alive in Cups. The Psalms started singing and the audiences evidently loved it. The first production ran over 2 nights at the Father's House AOG Church in Haderveld, Cape Town, and on the 1st and 2nd of April 2023, it was very well received. The team consists of very well-versed poets, rappers, singers, musicians. Although they function well as a unit, they are all artists in their own right. Together, there is approximately an accumulative 30 years of experience in the arts. They hail from the colorful Cape Flats, both northern and southern suburbs, and have found common interest in their shared language called Cups. And the team is on a rediscovery of their heritage and language. The aim is to translate and sing the Bible in a language common to the Cape Colored community so that the rest of the streets can understand it. We value people, therefore we value their language, is their motto. This is as much as of an educational exhibition. It empowers and brings enlightenment to the people of color first and then to the rest of South Africa. It brings perspective and restores dignity to everybody and abroad. On the 16th of June, Alive in Cups released their first single, Asti vir Here Wasi, which has been received very well and has been voted the number one song for the CCFM radio station for 2023. They again at it, and so on the 22nd of December 2023, they released their second single, Praise Is Your Weapon. It's currently on the CCFM top 20 list, and it promises to be as inspirational and transformational. Be on the lookout for this. Thank you so much.

blues. Most people think I'm just a playboy breaking rules, but they don't know that when it comes around to love, I always lose. That's why I call myself King of Fools. King of Fools, King of Fools. When it comes around to love, I always lose.

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4: This one actually has violins, violas, cellos, and, you know, fancy orchestral instruments.
1: Instruments
4: like that.
1: That Jay played.
4: Yes. I was a piccolo player.
1: Sure. This song called Why, it's a big ballad, the 11th track on this album. Really powerful, powerful song.

God is always inviting us into a deeper connection with Him and with other people. And as the invitation, I would say that is our aim. Through the avenue of music, we want to connect people more deeply to the Father and also invite other artists, singers,

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0: What'd you say your name was?
1: Jackson. Alan Jackson.
0: Friday nights, 3 sets, $10 a set.
1: All right, thank you.
2: Hey, Jackson.
1: Yeah.
2: Seen a lot of guys come through here. You got something.

Welcome back to American Bandstand. Now, I go back a long ways with this lady, and I can tell you from personal experience, you don't tell her what to do. I remember the last time I saw her alive, it may have been in Memphis. She was shaking the sugar trees and letting her pony run. But now, she's here to perform the follow-up to her smash hit single, Spilled Perfume. Let's have a nice, warm American Bandstand welcome for Pam Tillis singing her new release, When You Walk in the Room.